65 off ramp on Parham Road, 30-day tag, black on those cords.

Send to respond emergency traffic, 1512 Nicholas Street, 1512 Nicholas Street. You respond to a 64-year-old male, conscious and breathing. Cut into his thigh with a saw at this time. Cleaned it up. Mainly caught the bleeding. He thinks he needs stitches because he can see the tendon. Central clear, 20 and 3. Central, medic 8, 4 BLM.

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0: of insurance?
1: For that specific car, I'm assuming Progressive has insurance on it.
0: Yeah, of course.

Raleigh C446 in reference to Lincoln King Henry 6333 2004 Ranger registered to Venica Arena at a Zebulon. 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

0: Right.
1: Six Wakefield Ave. Caller anonymous, she has a child custody order that has not been served yet. Wants to speak with law enforcement. I'll check. Let us go ahead and get it served tonight and get the child returned. Her information's in the cat notes.
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0: pas. Seven-one-one Arch Street. It'll be at NC-28-1.
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0: 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Should come back to a Wayne Robertson.

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1: Jack?
0: Huh? Things are clear.
1: 4-0-7.

0: South, EMS South, respond 9, emergency, EMS only, non-emergency, 94 Buffalo Creek Lane, 94 Buffalo Creek Lane, patient's a 74-year-old female, unknown consciousness and breathing. Same came in as a fourth party call-in from the son who is on route to location. Advised the patient has general sickness, is shaking, went to the doctor today, is now feeling worse, possible medication complications at this time. Central Clear, 2042.
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0: 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Go ahead.
1: Yes, 4 something, right?
0: I was 439, 10-4.

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0: 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Are there any units by Springwood Apartments? 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

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Your response on 84-year-old female, not conscious but breathing, fainting in and out, or possibly going through a seizure. They are not sure. Central clear, 2140.

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1: Three to 3 central. 29 female, OD, beanbags at this time. 92 to 93% heart rate 62. Not a code. Even 10:22 to the second. Just the supervisor and the first truck be fine.
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1: 2024 Kia Forte to a raw subject off of Colonial Avenue, this city. Plate status revoked. Also has insurance stop. Pick up plate.

4 Charles Adam, attention Franklin County cars, 1080, NC 96 northbound from US 1, NC 96 northbound from US 1, a black Honda SUV, North Carolina 1028, John Franklin Lincoln 8685, John Franklin Lincoln 8685, seems unable to maintain lanes, authority is still 2207, KV 894.

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0: 24 that you had defeated?
1: 10-4. 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
0: 10-4. Grab your body camera. 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

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Patients, a 69-year-old male, unknown conscious and breathing status. Seems a fourth party call-in advised he was hard of breathing on the phone, was responding inappropriately, requesting dispatch on same. Central clear 2243.

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1: 2245. Body Street, be about. Patient should be a Ricky Darnell subject, advised possibly in the living room to get access through the back door.

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0: 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CPR is in progress at this time.
1: Yes, sir.

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1: 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He's possibly in the living room.

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0: If a gentleman at 1315 Walter Street advises those people messing around his house, he wants the deputy to come out and check the same out.

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I'll be at Wes Young in state.

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text County Car 1080, 303 South Bay Street, 303 South Bay Street, four wheelers up and down the roadway, authority cell, 2307 KIV 894.

0: Good.
1: It's coming back that it's possibly out of Maryland, but it doesn't have any owner information. It's just saying the year, vehicle type, and model, and that's it.

0: EMS North, EMS North, respond emergency, EMS only, emergency, 11555 NC39 Highway North, 11555 NC39 Highway North. Patient's going to be a 65-year-old female, is conscious and breathing, is alert at this time. General dizziness, sickness, is cold sweating, has used a bathroom on herself at this time. Central clear, 2312.
1: EMS direct.

0: Kane C. Charles V. Victor 51 F. Frank 25 M 313161. Also, I got a 1027 that they left in the seat of the car.
1: Right, C-133, you arrive. 5 Mary King, Charles Victor 5, 1 Frank, 25 Mary, 313361. Go ahead.
0: It's going to be J. John instead of 5 for that first letter.

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1: In reference to people that are after him, picking on him, and things are happening that he doesn't understand.
0: What's going on?
1: Table. Hey,

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1: Twenty-three, twenty-three.

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1: 10-4, respond to... Yes, respond to 400 Blue Grass Drive.

EMS South, EMS South, respond to an emergency, 262 New Bethel Church Road, 252 New Bethel Church Road, lot 17. Responding to a 52-year-old male who complained of back pain. Clear 2327.

0: 24.
1: Good.
0: We've got an intense fight going on at Woods 1, we believe. We're trying to get information, but the caller is not working with us at all.
1: 10-4 now.
2: Okay.
0: Possibly 9-H Henry at Woods 1.

0: 33 Signal 5.
1: Yeah, that's fine. It's going to be the same girls from Springwood.
0: And we'll

0: You can go any further.
1: Three, 24, search for myself, 41 or 23.
2: Yeah.

0: 24 to 41. That same subject is stating that them up there tried to jump her.
1: Okay.
0: I couldn't hear you. She's saying those two subjects that you're up there with tried to jump her.
1: Yeah.

42 Central. I got a well to attach when you're ready. Three three five four two eight zero seven. No need for a rebag, just pass the same.

Jeff, I have a 1050 PD only. I think it's going to be on the Martin Creek side of Walmart Distribution Center. I would advise he's in a white 18-wheeler, a Falcon Carrier. The truck that hit him was a white and color Freightliner. Should be a subject named Lewis. He was advised to contact on-site security, who advised call the police.

0: 24, you remember what that male was wearing?
1: Same outfit from earlier. Black shirt, black pants, I think. Or maybe black shorts and Crocs.

only, non-emergency, 156 Church Street. Name's going to be at the magistrate's office. Has state parks out with a subject in custody, requesting EMS. 60-year-old male, having issues with his bladder, a catheter. Does have complications from a prior surgery, spinal surgery. Be advised, subject is... at this time, it's clear, 2351.

0: to leave to try to get into that car?
1: I'm 100% sure, but I don't, they shouldn't have come.
0: 10-4.
1: Mail.
2: Wasn't him in Denny's.

0: 42.
1: Alright.
0: Disregard 41. Tim, for the lady at Woods 1 is calling back saying that people that jumped on her took her keys and now she wants her keys back. Once I come back out there.
2: 3024 Central, you can assign that to me. Can you attach that public service to Kenneth?

0: planet is zone 3.
1: Okay.
0: Respond to 173 Kings Gardens Lane. 173 King Garden Lane. 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I'm calling with any names.
1: Okay, well, you can send me 623.

03, Wilson County Car 1063, NC42, I-587 westbound, NC42, I-587 westbound, rolling domestic with a Toyota Avalon, no 1028 given, female callers calling from inside a vehicle, and I'm talking to dispatcher, going towards I-95, Authority Wilson County, 0027 KIV 894.

0: 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And I went over, followed their directions as such, and I still haven't located anything.
1: All right, C-144, 10-4.

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Have a 37-year-old male, conscious of breathing. Be a psychiatric patient in mental distress at this time. Central clear, 37 after midnight.

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1: 39 after midnight, we do have law enforcement on scene with the patient now.

10-8 day dong. The door was left unlocked by the employee for maintenance. Only alarm going off is something to do with a fire alarm system, I believe smoke detector. But, so it's not going to be the police thing to do, John.

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0: 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No 28 display, be a 30-day tag.

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0: 51
1: 10 4, there's a 1050 PI, US 1 southbound at Green Road, vehicle versus a motorcycle. Go ahead.
0: 10 4.

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1: Ten four. What's the clear code for Thomas Street?
2: Dave's just gonna handle that.
1: Ten four.

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1: Yeah.
0: Reference to that Queen Avenue traffic. That call is waiting for you to call back.
1: 71 County, Cade is not working. 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
0: One.

from Halifax County Court, 1080, I-95 southbound at the 154. I-95 southbound at the 154. Blue on white track patroller, no 1028 giving. Unable to maintain lane, almost hitting several vehicles. Authority, Halifax County, 0616, cab B894.

126 Queen Avenue, across Chief Ferguson Drive, dead end. Patsy Lewis called back, advised she has been assaulted. Unknown where her attacker is at, EMS is direct. We'll be headed there shortly.

0: EMS to Warren County. You can show us en route.
1: 10-4. Copy law enforcement en route.
2: 10-4.

Yeah. Well, when I have this subject, their traffic is going to be repeated. Same as they asked me, during that 21 shift, seeking up medical attention and whatnot. I've had the exact same procedure to be investigated.

female patient, advised she was assaulted. She is breathing normally, responding normally. Advised she thinks she was assaulted with her orthopedic crutches. Advised she thinks there may be internal bleeding.

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1: Area 3, 1051 for the motorcycle. 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
1: C-451, Walter Griffin Road, Eagle Nest Lane, a school bus and a pickup truck. 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Good.
0: 10-4, just letting those be a kind of ETA, just motorcycle PIs, pretty serious. I'm about to take my time with this one and get to them as soon as I can. Just 10-14.
1: I see, folks, you want to come over.

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0: 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You can show us out of Morocco and Franklin. 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
1: Copy 10-6-5 of the county. Myself and a female ride along. We'll be 10-17 to Granville County Detention Center. We'll be picking up one female 1072 out of other counties out there, Granville County.

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Heritage Home Apartment, 351 King Street, 351 King Street, form at 330. Unknown age, female, medical alarm, no contact made. Central clear, 831.

0: Frank Bullock Road. Have a tree down blocking the roadway. No response out of Drury or Ridgeway. Central clear, 840.
1: Hours last night, same as a dent in the front right bumper, so I seen on flock camera on Andrews Avenue in Henderson, about 5:28 this morning. Looks like the keys and the owner's wallet was left in the vehicle. It's located south of Holford, Oxford PD. Since clear, 841.

0: ahead, Chief.
1: Charlie, just stand by.
0: General.
2: Medicaid country.
0: Medicaid.
2: Spoke with the apartment manager. They advised that the vehicle that the subject that lives at 330 is gone. Everything's 10-4. We're going to be in service on the patient.
0: Clear 842.

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0: One Central. I'm sure, far along, far along River, Drury and Ridgeway Dispatch, correct?
1: Sure. Drury, Ridgeway, and Palmer Springs.

need any response from Drury or Ridgway, let us know. We're right here on Jackson Town and Bullfield Park Road if we can respond.

91 off of the street alcohol. Again, since we're right here in Julietta, that county line, road call, we'll respond.

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1: Yeah, for.

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0: Central EMS Center, respond on emergency here to Tacoma apartment 351 King Street, apartment 304. 351 King Street, apartment 304. 80-year-old male was having diabetic issues. However, as she gave him his medicine, he seems to be coming around male. Just want to check on if ID is alert and behaving normally. Central Clear 913.
1: 91. Just called, as the drywall worker set same off, everything's good for.

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0: you got any reports of a flying down in the area of Bragg and Church Street? Ten four. Got a poll number when you're ready.
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0: continue that if I don't want to.
1: All right.
0: Be back in the county. The 1017 and one kind of 2 1072s, one female, blah, blah, blah.

0: to take you to the final one. Yeah. I'll be 1017 to Warren County Jail. One female 1072, and that one female riding on.
1: 37 953 KIV 894. Central Baker 15. You know, property damage, refuel, up in Middleburg. Televised, a tractor trailer damaged the poles near the pumps last night. Just need to report up.
2: Yeah,

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0: 1203 Dabney Drive, 1203 Dabney Drive. A customer was threatening to shoot the staff. She left. She went to First Citizens, but probably doesn't know if she's still there or not. She didn't see a vehicle. It's a black female wearing her hair on top of her head with different headbands. Unknown clothing description.
1: 10-4, 10-17.
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1: Tampa. Stand by.

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GNW, I'll put you on the corner, Cat, go ahead.

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RJ 633, Temple PD, G210 near Camden Drive. Tractor trailer, 1053.

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0: 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I'll be out at 540 Powell Mills Road in reference to paper service.
1: 10-4.
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2: Be out at 132 Jack Lane, reference to civil process.
3: Resident also requested a 1021 reference ongoing issue in that area. I'll forward that to your email. Go ahead.
4: Four other. Thank you, Charles.

0: And say 021 Galley. Yeah, out in front of Future Hill Pharmacy, 1063.
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0: Project Jessica in a car, Tempe Beauty, Benson Hardy Road, north of Belly's Crossroads. Good. Tempe Beauty, Benson Hardy Road, north of Belly's Crossroads Road. There's a blue Dodge Ram and dump truck. Good.
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1: Devil.

Warren County EMS responding on emergency 1206 Tower Road, 1206 Tower Road, crossroads Jones Chapel Road, Bender Day Road, reference to a age 1-year-old male, false.

Not a non-emergency. It's going to be 412 Finch Road, 412 Finch Road. That's going to be the reference to an 82-year-old female, constant breathing. She thinks it's going to be back pain. She thought that she threw her back out last week, still causing issues. Since clear, 1138.

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0: EMS 2, can you dispatch a fire department reference with an assistance also, please?
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1: Glenn.
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0: 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Should be 600 South Cooper. 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
0: 10-4, it looks like all the traffic is backed up inside Virginia. I'm right here at the lines. I'm not sure exactly what they need me to do, but a lot of the vehicles are getting off at 233 anyway.

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0: Central, Baker 14. Yeah, I'm disorderly subject. It's going to be at 230 Bank of Mill Road, the bus station. The bus driver advised he needs a passenger removed off the bus. He's 256, acting disorderly. White male, brown shorts, green shirt.
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0: SDRC advisor, we've got IMAP truck already, 1023, set up a detour to 233. Good.
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0: JT36 in Warren County.
1: Well, hey.
0: 10-6 out of the county. 10-17 in Northampton County detention facility.
2: I'm John Paul, 3413. The Baker Drive in front of Shules.
1: Tamar.

0: Is that on three? Go ahead.
1: Go ahead.
0: 10-4. Authority of DOT, IMAPS, need someone to go out to I-85 at the 233 exit to divert traffic at the top of the ramp to keep them from going northbound, trying to get a piece of large equipment off of the highway.
2: Someone can't help me right out, they get it. Awesome.
0: 10-4.

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0: Send to the EMS Central, City First Responders, EMS Central, City First Responders, respond to emergency traffic, Duke Primary Care, 480 Room Creek Road, 480 Room Creek Road, 73-year-old female, dehydrated, vomiting, not completely alert, Central Clear, 1211.
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Any message for respond non-emergency, 606 East Winder Street, 606 East Winder Street. Same going to be in reference to a 19-year-old female, constant breathing. She claims going to be abdominal pain. Same thing going on for 23 weeks for the caller. Such a clear 1215.

0: he said he was coming out here to handle it.
1: I say we'll try to get someone out there. Also, it's also calling HP at this time.
0: Yeah, well, if you don't mind, if you have a car available, can you at least send one here so you get somebody else gets here to clear him up, please?
2: I'm en route to you, about 15 minutes away, but I'm en route to you.
0: Simple, appreciate it, Mike.

0: taking a fall. I was unable to copy the majority of the traffic to get in my car. 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
1: Well, though, it's a short-term thing. But I'll have more when I get there.
0: Is that right?

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1: County. 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
1: Back in quarters.

I'm at 220 to Warren County, Edso, car 6. We got another IMAP unit just rolled up there and shut down the ramp. I appreciate it.

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1: And for thank you, sir.
0: No problem.

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0: 1023 at the Granville County Intensive Center.

0: EMS Central, City First Responders, EMS Central, City First Responders, respond to emergency traffic, 325 East Montgomery Street, 325 East Montgomery Street. So it's going to be in reference to a 25-year-old male, constant breathing. Chief complaint is going to be chest pains, also clammy, having cold sweats, has been vomiting, unable to keep anything down. It's clear, 1229.
1: You missed, Rick.

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0: table. It looks like it's in those little shopping centers behind KFC, Ace Barbershop, Premier Phone.
1: Table, thank you.
0: Okay, well.
2: Problem in the East Montgomery Street.
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2: Table, just trying to figure out which unit.
3: Medicaid, 8 something.
2: 1234.

Sorry. Need to respond 119 Lewis Mushroom Road, 119 Lewis Mushroom Road, Cross Street, Beaver Dam Road, Old Revis Mill Road. Purpose to a vehicle on the side of the highway. Same will be a white BMW sedan. Advised name has been out there since Sunday. Advised that the tags have been taken off

Oscar Charles, 1063, I-95 northbound, 80 mile marker, I-95 northbound, 80 mile marker, tractor trailer, red cab flatbed trailler, loose wheel on the trailer, Doriso, 1238, KMB 894.

I'm at P320, Warner County Dispatch. 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

0: 这局开始刷了，哇塞！
1: I read 10-17 to Franklin County to 10-7. We dropped off 1-10-17, one female right along.

0: 1889 and 1890.
1: Doing well, thank you, sir. Tonight, hey, I'll be boy for both. In that vehicle, same as gonna be a white BMW 328 XI. The 28 on the vehicle ran the van. The van calls back to Robert King Victor 6332. Robert King Victor 6332, North Carolina. Just put that information in the call. Make contact with Highway Patrol, reference tag and same too.
2: 10-4.

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0: We're clear back in service.
1: 1249.

0: But
1: you make a note in KF reference to that previous call about the vehicle. I made contact, at least the caller made contact with me yesterday regarding that vehicle. I've asked, seen the contact highway patrol reference tagging same for, to advise if it wasn't impeding on traffic, we can have it towed otherwise on private property. Same as on the shoulder of the road, not impeding traffic.

Central, 333. We on juvenile complaint, 1419 Maple Street. Call advised, 12-year-old is acting out, yelling and screaming at his grandmother. Stand for.

0: 1078. It was Bustian Road here, Michael's Quarry Road. Go ahead.
1: 1037, Rob.
0: Austin 537, 1078, Lewis, Mustang Road, near Michael's Quarry Road, County Miles, Port White, BMW 328 on the shoulder. Go ahead.

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0: Okay.
1: Mary Paul 5, Victor, Ocean Victor.

3 Charles Islands, first time traffic at Gunston 80. I 95 southbound, 81 Melbourne. I 95 southbound, 81 Melbourne. Lay blue traffic trailer on out to maintain lane. Main 1028, 323-4139. 30 cell, 1330, KIB 894.

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0: 10-4, have an animal attack, 5512 Oaks Lane, 5512 Oaks Lane. The pit bull attacked his dog and wife. The caller shot the dog. We're getting animal control en route. And the female subject requested EMS. She was bit in the leg.
1: Central.
0: Go ahead.
1: Last name of that subject for 12 votes.

0: got it done wrong. Connect zone 2, 1051 for this 1078. It's going to be on State Road 1214, just right at 1213. Go ahead. Also, Valsam, I'm not going to be standing by with the vehicle. They can let us know when they're ready to pick it up. Go ahead.
1: Roger, Shanghai Tower. 50 PD, Satterwhite Road near Bloor's Pond Road. Go ahead.

Emergency traffic 55 12 Oaks Lane, 55 12 Oaks Lane. Have a 60-year-old female that was bit by a pit bull. The bite is down to the meat. The subject's husband also fell. He's going to need lifting assistance. We have animal control and deputy en route. Subject clear for 1341.

0: 10-4, at 1063 Davis Street and Champion Street, Davis and Champion. Caller has requested a ride through. The advisor's neighbor called and said there was strange activity in the area.
1: 10-4, be in route.
0: 10-4.

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0: 10-4, 10-24, we should be opening up I-85 northbound here shortly.
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0: I'm back in the county. That'd be 1017 1 Cannon, potential 1 1072.

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1: Med 4.
0: Can you dispatch another medic unit to our location? Second patient with a leg injury.
1: Coming to 11 unit.
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0: Medic 7 to Medic 4.
1: Go ahead, Medic 4.
0: Hey, you got an update on that patient with the leg injury?
1: I'm going to have a 22-year-old male have a possible leg fracture. There's just got some minor swelling to the leg. He's learning to orient times 4. We don't have vitals at this time.
0: 10-4. We'll see in about 10.
1: 10-4.

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1: None.
0: And then harassment, Riley Road food mark, 4742 Riley Road. Clerk says a female in the store harassing.
1: Oh, does he work there?
0: Tell me the female clerk works there.
2: Patient in the backyard. Yeah, 10-4. When you get here, just grab a stretcher.
0: 10-4. We'll see in about 2 to 3 minutes.
2: 10-4.

0: 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Picked up one surrender canine, 10-8 East Henry.
1: S 23 to Central. Law enforcement is going to be 10-8 East Henry.

0: Hey.
1: Network check, unable to make contact within the one at the residence, no sign in of person. Reference same. They are aware of it. The caller is with CPS out of Wake County. Made contact with her as well regarding the same shift. She called back just after shift change regarding another welfare check at that location.
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0: Hey, we didn't come back with no vehicle information, but the owner is a Bupa LLC out of Doral, Florida.
1: Can't really.

0: Baker, 15 Central.
1: Central. 1028,
0: Meridian. Victor Edward Charles, 8306. Pete Victor Edward Charles, 8306.
2: Honda Accord, Christopher Miles, 137 Deer Hill Court, the city, access 829.
0: 10-4. Go ahead and touch that to the cage. Baker 15 Central, can you also check 2729 on Sharon Moss?
2: Okay, what's the matter?

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1: 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See, calls expired. Sharon Miles, number 42258.
2: 10-4, just attach that 27 to Ken. Also make a note that female's been asked not to return to the store.
1: 10-1.
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啊，粉丝账号。那个外国爷们儿，我这桌子。

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KG-35, Warren County. I'll be back in the county myself and that female ride along. Be back tonight.

0: Essentially, Santa Claus, respond out to 228 Tedaway Lane, 228 Tedaway Lane. Says I'm being referenced to a 1035 weapons call advisor. Brother-in-law Maurice Austin has a piece of metal in his hand, trying to hit folks. Screw 14K.
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0: which was Alice was said next to us today, at 95 South on 150 Mulliken, at 95 South on 450 Mulliken, try to turn for a cab retail, 37-1433, KFE, 894.
1: Six-one-year-old male, constant breathing, thought somebody put something in his drink. It's not acting right. Just clear 1433.
2: Ten-four in row. Four full central being right as well.

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1: 412 Central, handle same.
2: 10-4, 333, Eric.
0: No, right. Thanks, sir.
1: 10-4.

0: Nee, maar... You can show me that 5 back service.
1: 1448.

0: Buddhism.
1: Not really. I'll just check it out.
0: Say more.

0: Janae, go ahead with your next item.
1: Still takes to carry out at 91 Thomas Rose, elderly male. Very hard of hearing, wants to speak with a deputy, but in about what, 4? He called several times.
0: Example.
2: Baker 15 Central.
1: 11, he also advised that he will be waiting with a 1038 in each hand. Cocaine Rush, traffic.
2: Baker 15, Baker 11. Do you want me to let S23 do this 1059 so I can roll up there with you?
0: 10-9, public service, go ahead.
2: Do you want me to let S23 provide the 1059 and I'll head on to the next call with you?
0: No, you're good, go ahead.
2: 10-4. Baker 15 Central. Show me route to MPH with one male on board around the 1059. Miles and rest.
3: Five, four.

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0: 10.
1: Okay, check the

0: several of them, Ken.
1: Go ahead.
0: Did a little digging in, Ken. If any type of report was filed, appears from the notes that Station 3 would have done, say, my advice, they're calling to make contact with Station 3, and if needed, just call us back if they require any further assistance regarding the scene.
1: 10-4.
2: And they all think somebody is stealing from the car wash, and she didn't confirm the 273, also confirmed that he does have 1038s on, and she's not able to get them away from him safely.
3: Tim, for me, yeah, that appears to be the same thing he called about 3 days ago.
1: So.
2: All right.

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0: Sort of an escort. Be at Mary Davis Royster. Me and myself at 3:33. We'll be escorting to Vicksburg Road.
1: Hey, Morris.

0: Yeah, we're going.
1: This could be Victor Frank Lincoln 7790. Victor Frank Lincoln 7790. I'll be on Martin Luther King near Oxford Road.
0: Yeah, boy.

0: Before 10:12:15, where would it reboot?
1: 2011 Mercury Gray Marquis, Ethan Askew out of Oxford, expired inspection violation. -29s.

0: 进行搜索。
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0: 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It is.
1: Hey, boy.
2: Smoke, 239. Do I?

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3: Injured 14 Central, injured 14 being route.
0: Route 15-15. All units in route, be advised. The subject is now sitting outside with the shotgun laid across the lap. Still have all enforcement in route.

0: 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Throw out to Fossar.
1: The hot road near Innsbruck Drive. Go. Tempsey PD, the hot road near Innsbruck Drive. Hey, it's not five vehicle description at this time. Go ahead.
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0: Central from Engine 14, can you advise when Tesco is on scene?
1: 10-4, I will.
0: Thank you.
1: 10-4.

0: as well as the team. We still have that female by public service. She's advising he's walking toward the house with the 1038 that is kind of.
1: South 5.
2: Can I get direct?
3: I'm trying to get there, Vic, for him.
1: Yes, 14 Central, we're out.
3: Hold on.

0: We're on the way to the Cage Car, we're on Rockman.
1: Twelve, is he just shooting in the air or was it actually towards one of y'all?
2: Towards us.
1: Samuel, just clear the scene in, make sure we get all the evidence collected and stuff. I'll be there in a minute.

0: 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We're going to be able to finish stays in until cleared by law enforcement.
1: Table.
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3: Central from engine 14, same traffic.

0: Yes, sir. Be advised, we've got another tractor trailer stuck in Virginia at that bridge. We've got units en route to shut the 85 down so we can back them up to the North Carolina line again.
1: Medic 4 to Central. Medic 4 is going to be staging at Rockville Road and Central.
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0: the 11th Central EMS and first responders to 980. 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
1: 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Workman, Chevrolet Tahoe, I used to be standing by the PVA, the convenience center, 1945, 1945, NC-58. 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
1: Go ahead. I'm on a traffic collision at the moment. What you got?
0: 10-4. I was just going to let y'all let me know, give me an update. Since we had this situation occur earlier, hopefully Fred's and everybody has a game plan on getting everything turned around quickly.
1: 10-4.
0: Is any other C4 car, one Vance, CIS 430, but it's a 233 reference. 85 North, wide load getting stuck at the bridge in Virginia.
2: C430, I'll be 1017.
0: 10-4, we had the same incident happen earlier. Just whoever gets there first, let me know what kind of ETA they got on, getting everything turned around and moving again.
3: C446,
2: clear. C446,
3: clear. I looked around and checked the convenience center or the King Autos. Nobody's around. The only person that I found here is a Hispanic male, and he didn't speak any English, so he couldn't give me any help. 224. I'm able to locate unless you're see further. Also, I'm going to check on a 1082. He's right down the road. Is a silver Camry. They ran out of gas.
2: Also.
4: Go ahead.
5: Tim, boy, if you just add notes, I talked to a subject. He gave me the first name of Bobby in a 2-door older model red Honda Accord. He advised he's 10-4, he's just cleaning his car.

0: 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Has the DOT been notified of the situation occurring again?
1: That's where we got it from. An IMAP truck advised us of the situation over the radio. But he's already got a detour set up. Four, four, six.

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1: Yeah, this is 234, 234 Tayside Street near Don Colo Street. 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
1: I provide a 59, one male and one female aboard. Beginning mileage 19099, 19099. I'll give you the address before we get to the
0: previous 1050, that's for the Collins Road. They now advise for standing by the PVA, the Dollar General. Go ahead.
1: Tell my drop this off.
0: 2 4 6.
2: Ten four.
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2: 10-4.

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1: Carson.

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1: Next for day.
2: I'm 1023, I-85 at 233. Northbound lanes shut down and all traffic being detoured off to the 233. Yeah.
0: 344, 210.
3: Tempo, I'm in route to Thomas Road.
1: Jennifer, still have you out on the other call. I'll put you in route, Thomas Road.

0: 438, did they give you a 1036?
1: .42 is up there for me. .42, can you advise?
2: 10-10-9.
0: 10-4. 442, you got a chance. Give me a 10-21.
3: 42, if Fred is out there, he might be able to give you an ETA.
2: 10-4, I'm going to get out and speak to him now.
4: 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If you would just sign an OCA and make me primary, hold the call over. Audience still on scene.

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0: That's the fifth. I'll call on Champion Street. She advised everything was 10-4. No longer needed law enforcement. Be 10-8. That Frank. C446 route.
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0: Wie Frau Franzis Schulz.
1: Yeah, 10-4, you advise me standing by the Dollar General, 10-4.
0: This 10-4.
1: It's 10-4. Did they advise which one in particular? I'm here at the 10561 and SC58, and I don't see them here.
0: This 10-4, I will call the public service at Smith going.
1: At 10-4, I'm going to start heading towards the 1056 in Edward Fest. Maybe be there, but just verify if not, I'll just go elsewhere.

Понял. Suspicious vehicle, LP and Lowe's said the vehicle hit their flock in their parking lot. It's going to be a greenish color Infiniti with heavy fire damage. And Lowe's at this time. This wasn't checked on.

0: Evo.
1: Greenish color.

10-4 is coming back to a 2011 Infiniti G25 with Jennifer Harris Patterson. I don't know. It's negative 29s on her.

0: Marie Claire Wilson.
1: Go ahead.
0: Reference to Wendy's, you can clear his name. Yeah, Edward, show me that tonight.
1: Okay, boy.
2: 314,
3: I'm being
2: Rod the Rose.
3: I probably heard it just walk out of Aldi's with that bag. I went around the side.
2: Derek.
4: I'm a 1061. I got a spy tag. He's in trouble.
3: We're out with him. We're on the TVA. In between the holidays, I suppose.
4: 10-4.
2: I got him stopped over here at all the...

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1: Hey, I'm going to clear that for now and put me back on the Foxfire.

0: 7.
1: 412 Central, what's the restaurant owner's name again?
0: Jennifer Harris Patterson.
1: Pamela.

0: from the MO to MPH, 1 mile 73, mileage the same.
1: If you can put it in the same traffic, it transports in the MPH.

0: Nessa. You got any papers on Kenneth Jones, the Bear Pine Road traffic?
1: What's that last name?
0: Jones?
1: Intentionally.

0: This is 439. This is Liz.
1: Warren County SO has three units out here with combat. But I'm going to have to... 6430's out here, 6430.
0: Is it 4 on the Russell Street now? Okay, it's in the script.
2: Oh, God.
3: Number and names in notes.
2: Thanks, Governor. Thanks, Governor. Thanks, Governor. Thanks, Governor.

0: EMS South, Watkins EMS South. Respond to emergency traffic, 4599 US 158 bypass. Same going to be in reference to a male stuck under a zero-turn lawnmower, possibly lost a limb. Just clear 1612.
1: Same as 252-529-7910, 252-529-7910. Speak to a Jason. 10-4.

0: of Poplar Creek at 115. 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
1: Your trauma.
0: The person that amputated medicine is still hanging on.

0: 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Papa Crew. 3275, 158, 5A.
1: Oh, that's going to be Catholic Church right there.

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1: Let me do 10-4, 16-15.
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1: No, I just passed the church.
0: Sam, well, congrats on calling Sam, if you don't mind.
1: Tell him.
0: Such 52 sponsor.
1: 1617.
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1: 1617.

0: 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We're good down here. Handle that, LZ. You got Leo on route.
1: I can get one around. Direct.
2: 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You advise St. James or Herman?
0: St. James Catholic Church, right here on 158 bypass.
2: Got the world thing.
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0: 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She's 10-9 at 1028. 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

0: Airport. Can you give us a patient information?
1: This person has a lot of deep lacerations on it. We've got them bandaged. We did put a tourniquet on the left leg. They said it was spurting blood before I got here. We do have a tourniquet on that. I'm going to try to get an IV before y'all get here.

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0: Station 11, Station 11, Fire Department. Man, need to respond 155 Club Drive, 155 Club Drive, Cross Street, Apple Court, Perch Lane. Reference to a 78-year-old female patient, approximately 170 pounds, needs to be lifted from the wheelchair to the bed.
1: 11, direct.

0: My central is EMS. 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

0: Female larceny, Dollar General, 394 Road. He's in black and yellow, wearing black shorts, gray shirt, and dreads. He walked out of the store with multiple items. 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
1: Do it.
0: King Mary Young, 9279. Coming back to 2014 Honda Civic. Samaj Jackson out of 105 Mason Street, Henderson.
1: Still. So.

0: 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That was a on a 2022 GMC Terrain, white in color. Advise left northbound on Eaton Ferry Road towards the bridge. 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
0: Cancel.
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0: 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If I say he was standing by, the SO was turning his car around to go to that residence.
1: Therefore, we'll pass it on to Nisha for a check on.

0: call a concept also see if creation of the beast beast.
1: Can I
0: make contact with OnStar? 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
1: Tampa. 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
0: 10-4. 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
1: 10.
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0: sure, because you were in contact with Henderson PD, OnStar advised that that vehicle was possibly at 1414 East Andrew Ave from Henderson, North Carolina, stationed there at this time.
1: That numerics again?

0: Car 13, say what?
1: 1414.
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1: 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It's a 2022 GMC Terrain, white in color, 28 Henry Boyd David, 4320, HBD 4320. Want to see if it's there and call them back with findings.
0: Hey boy, you can stay on me. I'm 10-8 from court.
1: Hey boy.

0: 对，
1: 就关于呢 the latest hit that they showing in flock was yesterday in the Ronald Raffens area. Nothing today.

0: colonized, and this happened at 15, 4 or 5 hours.
1: And four.

0: vehicle's going to be over at Fiddlesticks. And I got a subject that's standing behind Fame Gonzalez. If you come over here with me, let's get out on him.
1: 10-4, I'll pass over for his half.
2: Three, 33 Central, Cadence headed 10-8, Edward. 33 to Adam, y'all need further?

0: gonna circle around, see if I can see him, because I believe that vehicle's unoccupied sitting over there. Don't it look like to you?
1: Yeah, too. Well, I got the window down. I don't know if I was gonna do a drop through while I was like, anybody in the car.
0: If you can, if you want to just see the tag and we search for this guy, unless he went, circled around and went inside,

0: search it out.
1: The 28 I just ran compared to the one that's in the cabinet, they go back to the same female. So I wonder if they got the tag wrong. That's 2022, and then the one in the cabinet is 2024.

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1: 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You don't appear in the one then, the windows roll down.
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1: Edward Meyer.
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0: Well, it's at Fiddlesticks. Henry Edward Sam 3170 will be the correct vehicle. They want to know if anybody's occupying it.
1: Negative. 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

0: stick with it or see what Warren County wants to do.
1: Central Valley, if they're coming up or if they want us to just call next rotation for it.
2: We're on the phone with them now. Stand by.

0: 343 units in the area of Fiddlesticks. We got a dirt bike with no helmet coming directly towards you. He's cutting all people in traffic.
1: Yeah, he just went past us on fast Fiddlesticks, oh, down 39. Man.
2: Adam to 30 Adam.

0: yourself.
1: And a tan jacket.
0: Hey, boy.
2: I got the keys or the vehicle.
0: I'm a dollar.
2: Sir, she says they advise, more kind of advise what they want to do with his vehicle.
1: The owner is trying to get a ride to come pick it up right now.
2: Yeah, folks, I'm going to go ahead and just take the key out of the cup holder.
0: You know what to fill it up. Yeah, I went inside the store, I didn't see him. I'm going to check around the trash can.
3: County.

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1: 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You should see my car.
0: Simple. S2 Central 1042.
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I'll be giving one mail 1059 to Fiddlesticks in Henderson, 703 Eden Ferry.

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0: Caltech Sky Tower 1082, I-95 northbound there, 154 mile marker, do it.
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0: 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Need respond 6894 Christiana Highway, 6894 Christiana Road, at the sewer structure fire.
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1: Several.

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2: Okay, 28 comes back to 2019. Lincoln SUV to Deborah Ann Buick, Cape Coral, Florida. Status active. Good.
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186 Charles Island, about 7 miles, going to go to 1080. US 30 business eastbound from Shotwell Road. US 30 business eastbound from Shotwell Road. Red 4 passenger car, parcel 1028. King David 9. 47, 1804. 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

0: 343
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0: 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Can you go ahead and add some CAD notes for me, please?
1: Table.
0: Subject was able to get his medicine. He then left the scene. He's everything. 10-4. 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Hey, Jenner.
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0: You can 1025 the food line on the lake. You breakfast to a two-vehicle traffic accident. Call out advice. She came out the store. Someone hit her bumper. Cannot find that other subject. Unknown if they is in Walgreens.
2: On count. 1-4-5-3-4-8-3-10-4-2.
0: 10-4. All units direct on the late food line traffic, two vehicle traffic accident. It's a black Jeep and a red Dodge on scene in the parking lot.
1: So.

88 miles residential, Johnson County Cars, 1080. Pull Fairground Road, southbound from Godwin Road, or Fairground Road, southbound from Godwin Road. Great Dodge Ram, on Elsa 18 lane, 40 cell, 1808, KV 894.

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2: 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He cleared my 56 Triumph Gate Trader. That owner has the vehicle. And I'll be arriving at Walmart as well.
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1: Yes.
0: William Adam Boy 3287. William Adam Boy 3287. Going to be in the PVA sheets.
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Again, Riverstone Drive near Vincent Road. Riverstone Drive near Vincent Road. ATVs back and forth in the area. 30. 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

0: Will Michelle Shante Williams and a Diana Ashawn Fields, 1801 Vicksburg Road, Lot 7. Please have the shows revoked. Also, I'm going to turn it off.
1: That's 1101.

0: 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Emergency traffic, 173 Holmes Road, 173 Holmes Road, Park Street, Fitz Road, U.S. Highway 158 bypass. I have a 56-year-old male patient hemorrhage.
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2: 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Nothing further.

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0: Table, springing on.

0: from unknown clothing description, unknown direction of travel. 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Located, stop and hold contact. 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
1: Blood and black stuff. Also passed out a couple of times. Advised that his bowels are black. He is responding normally. He is breathing normally. The bleeding is serious. Does not have a bleeding disorder or take blood thinners.
2: Yes.

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1: And your OCA is 1414-1414.
2: Thank you, ma'am. I'm 3-4-2.
1: Thanks.

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1: Table.

Pennsylvania County car in the area of US 1 Highway North near Plantation Drive. We have a vehicle entering the county behind a white box truck. It is

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With Ring location home, unable to get the patient in the house, need lift assist, WAN 266, 1853.

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0: 10-4, I believe I have

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1: CMP 15, I'm coming right up on Bear Pond up Raleigh Road.
0: Yes.

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1: So,
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0: Happy Chain 9 to this call, Garrett Road Police.

Warren County, Unit Dr. Martin Luther King. 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

0: 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And 10-4, you can clear my jail traffic, H Henry. Then you can show me 10-42.
1: The vehicle is parked at 10:50. The homeowner wants her vehicle removed. She did advise that the owner of the vehicle took off walking and was possibly having some EMS needs.
2: I'm speaking with the owner at this time. She's mistaken that vehicle for her. Is this going to be somebody at her residence?
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Warren County Zone 2. Ending with two people fishing with two children, there are trespassing.